They're only to hide my guilt and shame. I forgive you, now I ask the same of you. While we were apart, I was human too.

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1: Is she really mine?
0: He's mine.
1: Ooh, she sure is mine.
0: He's mine.
1: Drive me out of my mind.
0: He's mine.
2: Oh, man, this chick is

0: Thank you. Thank you.
1: Here we go, folks. The national anthem of rock.

0: broke his heart and made him cry. And he's been blue since then.
1: What did I say?
0: Now he's found somebody new.
1: Take you, honey, take you.
0: And now you want him back again.
1: Not really.